we're not singing. This is a night of worship. Not a night of spectatorship. Amen. Not a night of looking. Not a night of Isaac. But a night of worship. The King of Kings. The Lord of Lords. The one that gave you the breath in your lungs. So even if you can't sing, that's all right. All right. If I sing something, you sing something. Amen. Amen. All right, here we go. What I say, you say.

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But if we look up to the hills, it's there where our help comes from. The Lord which made heaven and earth, he holds everything.

0: When I've done,
1: when I've done,
0: done all I can,
1: all I can,
0: and my friends,
1: Lord, my friends,
0: Lord, my friends,
1: they don't understand.

suffocation is a mouth and two ears. If the story's not clear enough, well, that's okay. They'll just doctor it up and then send it on its way. It doesn't matter who's involved or who it is gonna hurt. As long as folks are listening, they'll keep shoveling dirt at the rumor mill. Oh yeah, the rumor mill. If it can be twisted, you can be sure that it

0: The name above all names is Jesus.
1: Jesus.
0: King of kings and Lord of lords. His name is Jesus.
1: Jesus.
0: J-E-S-U-S.
1: J-E-S-U-S.
0: King of kings.
1: King of kings.
0: Lord.

youngster and pretty hard to handle. But we'd better step in and stop that scandal. Because if Adam and Evil should ever be wed, Lord, then darn near all of us are gonna be dead.

0: in standing up for the right.
1: Unless you're gonna
0: stand up against the wrong, tell me how you're gonna ever stop a being weak.